0: In the chair crying? Yeah, that's me. I've been dealing with stress from family problems, community peer pressure, strange women, coping with the death of my childhood friend, being a musician, smoking the herbs. And I think today is when I say fuck it.
1: And don't go in the refrigerator with your bitch eating ass.
0: All I wanted to do was hustle my royal smoke incense, look out for others, my best friend Dank, and of course take care of and protect my angel. I'm just trying to get us on the Herb Train Festival and smoke out.
2: Take the car, man.
3: Yeah, man. Just take my shit, man. Bring my shit back just like I gave it to you.
2: You already know. Love you, man.
3: All right, nigga.
4: I'm that nigga, man. This little young nigga got no skinny jeans on.
5: I don't know you. No, for real. If you want some ice cream, go to the store. Oh, you probably don't have no money. You probably broke.
2: Give me that damn ice cream.
5: What the hell? Mama!
6: What's going on, King? Talk to me.
0: I'm about to go serve some niggas like goddamn church. That's what the fuck I'm gonna do. So, I'm tired. Love you. You know what I'm saying? Goddamn, I'll be back before breakfast. Fuck.
6: No.
3: Bust his head open.
2: Yeah, I'm gonna whip his head, bro. Y'all niggas just please goddamn be still. Be goddamn still.
7: Yo, you got a clip in there, go
2: I'm for it? Beirut tonight, nigga. I tell y'all what, this is that bullshit. Let's go.
8: Ding, ding, ding, ding, ding, ding. Ding, ding, ding, ding, ding, ding.
3: Party is lit. That's what I was just telling my man. Yeah.
9: Crazy.
3: Yeah. Oh, you talking about?
10: That's a warm party.

0: All right, welcome to the Hilltop Radio Show. It's your boy DJ Sean, along with the Queens of Radio. Auntie Stella, what's going on? How you feeling today?
1: Oh, I'm feeling pretty good. How about you?
0: I'm
1: and
0: feeling
1: everybody
0: good.
1: Else.
0: I bet you just can't eat one.
1: I bet you I did.
0: All right. And soulful.
1: Eating potato chips.
0: Yeah, I'm talking about you eating Lay's potato chips. Bet you just can't eat one.
1: How do you know they were Lay's?
0: Because yeah, the way Lay's. They crunch, the way they were crunching.
1: Oh, okay.
0: Because oh, I'm Lay's. A Lay's, I'm a Lay's potato chip eater.
1: Oh, okay.
2: I'm a Lay's.
1: You know your
2: That's
1: Lay's.
2: Right.

0: feel good all over.
1: Hit the next one.
0: Baby, I feel good all over.
2: I want what okay, you girl. Got. Mama, we gotta get what she got.
3: Oh yeah.
0: So it good, girl.
4: That's good.
0: I'm matching her energy. I love her energy.
5: Yeah.

0: I hate to see what what happens when her ass is mad, Dr. David Banner. Physical
1: side.
0: Don't make me angry. You wouldn't like me when I'm angry. One of the queens of radio, a happy birthday, even though your birthday is when? Angel, when's your birthday?
1: It's Wednesday.
0: Wednesday.
1: Wednesday. Oh, the 24th.
0: Wednesday the 24th. Okay. Oh, you're a Cancer.
2: Yes, of course she is. So am I.
1: That I am.
0: Damn. Well, since you Cancer, and my name is DJ Sean. Now, let me tell you. I like that. Cancer. Sound good, didn't it, Stella? I know it did. Don't be

0: I'm from a city where
1: cents no more. Some motherfuckers from what, $1.69 a bag now?
2: Yeah, with five chips in it.
3: That's right. That's exactly what I had with the five chips in it.
1: All air and less chips.
3: I'm not eating. I'm not eating anything.
1: I know you're not eating.
2: But you
1: I was just what you
3: I'm
1: was
3: not
1: eating.
3: Mentioned either.
1: Okay, oh, okay, I know that. Okay. All right.
2: Yeah.
1: So Victoria, go ahead and sing happy birthday.
3: He's a DJ with extra hearing powers.
2: Oh, Lord.
3: Go ahead. Yeah.
1: My hearing ain't like Robin Lynn can hear. Goddamn, you can strike the damn lighter and her ass comes. Who's striking the lighter?
2: Use
1: your mic.
2: Sensitive.
1: That girl, damn daredevil right there, boy. Yeah. Her ass can see what Stevie Wonder can't see.
3: Damn.
1: But before we get into the show, Salvatore, would you do the honors and wishing Angel a happy birthday from Hilltop?
4: But of course.
1: Thank you.
4: Yes, sir. Miss Angel King, this is for you and your special day.

0: Happy birthday. Happy birthday to the one and only Angel King.
1: Ooh, that was good.
2: Damn, I need to see you in a birthday suit after that damn song, girl.
3: Nah, you need some of this. Beautiful. You need some of this.
2: I just want to see three bows, two on the nipples, one down below.
3: You know, you see, God damn it. I do, you going to make me cough. I'm trying not to cough.
2: In your favorite color. And one candle to blow out.
3: Stoop. Oh, yes. But, yes, ma'am, Miss Angel. Happy early birthday to you, my dear.
2: Yes, ma'am. Happy early birthday to you.
4: That was so sweet of you.
3: Well, thank you, my dear. Thank you.
1: You got a beautiful voice, Sofa, Terry.
3: Well, thank you, Auntie Stella.
2: That's because you got that shit in her system.
3: Shit, yeah, man. It's been a week, bro.
2: Hey, anything's possible.
3: Won't he do it?
2: Won't he do it?
3: He's the way. I told you, yeah, y'all.
2: Oh, man, speaking of the weekend, Juneteenth started Wednesday, had opportunity to watch the Obamas open up their building. Now let me say this: every building that's getting built isn't going to be a beautiful building. If any people understand, it's a center. So a lot of people in Chicago, you know, black people always got to find something to complain about. Mm-hmm. So now they voted for this man for 8 years, right? And then you want him to come back if he could do another four more terms. You break your neck on voting for him and getting him back. But now everybody out there being disrespectful and saying that the building that was built is ugly. Have you looked in your kids' bedrooms lately? Have you looked in your bathroom lately? Have you looked in your closet lately? Have you looked in your refrigerator lately? Uh-huh. Have you even looked in your car lately? Have you looked in your, there you go, your neighborhood. Or even period. Have you looked at your husband or wife that you married? Think about
1: right
2: it.
1: Right now.
3: Mm-hmm. Mm-hmm. No, he on the something. He on the something.
1: He is. That's right.
2: Mm-hmm. So, complain about something that's in your household before you complain about someone else's household.
3: Yeah.
2: Period. Mm-hmm. Seriously. Yeah. Mm-hmm. And then on top of that, he didn't have to. He stood there and greeted the first 100 people that came through the door.
3: Yeah.
1: Wow.
3: Yeah. Yeah.
2: Yeah. Handshake and a picture. You know how many? Do you know how many parents have white? I'm going white now. How many white parents then told their kids about who Barack Obama was and what he did for this country? More than what they're talking about now. Those little white kids that we saw, that I saw, mm-hmm. were happy to be in a place like that. But then you got us Negroes that always complaining. Always got to complain about something and never even step foot in South Chicago. Mm-hmm. We're not even probably, mm-hmm. not even possibly are going to go. What I was thinking that we should do as a group, maybe mm-hmm. the spring, we should all figure out something and go up there and meet as a group and go visit that. You know, go visit.
3: I agree.
2: Spend a weekend mm-hmm. in Chicago and go visit that, you know, that place. Seriously.
3: Yeah, I agree. Mm-hmm.
2: You may never know. We might get there and they might be there that weekend.
3: You know what else we should do? What is the other one they opened up, Sean? I know, you know, of course, they just opened this one. What is the one, the African-American? What
2: The African Museum.
3: Is that still open? Open?
2: Uh-huh.
3: Okay.
1: Is it?
3: Yeah.
1: Because I know Donald went in there and had his people check out a lot of
2: the federal government said... Everybody gets

0: Oh, really? The white, the statues of those white generals and all that lined that up was, at the courthouse and stuff.
1: That was Confederate shit.
0: Yeah, but look, they're making them put that back. Did you know that? They're actually having them to put all those statues that they took down. They're making them put that back also. So it's mighty strange that that's happening there and here too. You know what I'm saying? With
1: right.
0: Both.
1: Mm-hmm. That's right. You guys have a LSU, right? Louisiana State University have a...
0: So I seen that more, but I remember them talking about replacing the ones that you were talking about, but just so happened within the past couple months, they started to have to put those statues back in place. So it's just mighty funny. Exactly.
1: I'm for fair.
2: You see, white supremacists want to keep black people in mind, so we can always remember that they're

0: lives ever forget it. And those statues wasn't there. When did they come pop up? In 1940 something?
1: Something like
0: that. The Daughters of Confederate.
2: They put them up there.
0: That's a reminder. You people stay in your place, and every time you drive by, you know, Robert E. Lee and any other Confederate soldier, you remember that we run this place. This is our house.
3: But our kids and our grandkids and stuff, you know, we have to let them know, oh, that statue, that was a racist person that was, you know, that didn't want to give up slavery. They wanted to keep black people in fields and, you know, in their homes and, you know, raising their kids and stuff like that. And then when they get mad, they abused us and stuff like that. That's how I would explain them statues and stuff like that. Nothing good to say about it. All bad, which there is all. It's all bad. It's all bad.
0: Most of those statues, those people, died. Mm-hmm. To keep us in slavery.
3: Yeah, hell yeah.
0: They died, so they we need to teach our young people. Don't have a clue to what's going on.
3: Well, look at what happened Friday and Saturday. Almost in every Columbus, Ohio, Columbus, South Carolina. These young YNs closed down every Juneteenth celebration they didn't had with fighting and shooting. A 12-year-old young boy got shot in the head.

0: opening, they had a shooting, and somebody drove by and shot 13 people, and it was on, what is it, 95th Street.
1: Oh, my God.
0: Mm-hmm. A couple of blocks down from the museum.
2: And then you had the little Chinese boy that burned the cross in the park.
3: Oh, my God. How did I miss this? Oh,
2: yeah, my Chinese God. Boy burned the cross in the park.
3: So now they acting up?
2: He got, yeah, they acting up. He got hate crime. Charged with a hate crime.
0: Yeah.
2: No, it's crazy out there. Here in Charlotte, they had to stop the Juneteenth celebration uptown because... It was, it was over 300 of them fighting. Yep. South Carolina. Mississippi. There's a lot of places. They're getting tired. They're getting tired.
3: Yes, they are.
2: And they're getting fed up.
3: Yes, they are.
2: And now, down in Florida,

0: the young, the YNs, now they're going around knocking on people's doors and running. So now the sheriff's been told them, keep knocking on people's doors, you're going to be a statistic because people are getting tired and they're going to start shooting.
1: Yeah.
2: Right. They want to protect their families, yeah.
1: Exactly. And look, look, look, it's mighty funny that they say it like that, though. They say it like that. Okay, well, we gonna go ahead and, you know, because that's what they want to happen anyway. So we're going to let y'all go ahead on, you know, and if you see one, kill it. That should just kill it.
2: Mm-hmm.
1: They're for that.
2: So they can lock your butt up.
1: Exactly.
2: And then you tell them, well, he knocked on my door. Well, you can't. That doesn't give you the right for you to kill somebody because they knocked on your door.
1: Right.
0: So now, years. Yeah, everybody's going to get, everybody's getting ring cameras now.
1: Yeah. So basically, either you die or you get locked up. It's your choice.
2: Mm-hmm. Mm-hmm.
1: Wow.
0: See, and then another thing you guys been noticing in the news, all these pedophiles getting caught.
1: Mm-hmm.
0: These groups mm-hmm. of white people are getting caught. And not only are they getting caught with child pornography, they're getting caught with taping themselves having sexual acts with animals.
1: Oh, yes. We had six people down here in Denham Springs, Louisiana, right next door to me. Mm-hmm. That's exactly what happened. Yep.
0: Dogs and was it yep. dogs? Pigs.
1: Oh my God.
2: Damn.
1: Kids and animals. Kids and animals.
0: Kids and animals.
1: Mm-hmm. Hell.
2: This conversation says a whole lot about this country.
1: I'm mm-hmm. telling you. No, and see, it's been there.
0: Yeah, and they walking like they don't even give a damn, like they got caught. They don't even care.
1: They don't care. No, they don't.
0: I mean,
1: I'm out done.
0: White people that trailer, you know, they call us Negroes, trailer park trash, you know, the mountain people and stuff. You know, they ain't got nothing better else to do, you know, nothing but a bunch of incest. Now they getting done with the incest. Now they taking pictures and stuff.
2: And cameras.
0: And cameras.
2: Telephones. Yeah. They want to see themselves.
0: Yep. Running up in dogs and pigs and stuff.
1: Nasty.
2: Mm-mm-mm. It's sad.
1: Just. It's past
2: perverted. It's been going on for years, and now it's out.
1: It's just out there. This is past pervertedness. Mm-hmm. It's past this. I don't even know what the mm-hmm. hell you call it. It's past nasty.
0: Yeah, it's real. We'll be right back, just, y'all.
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1: Why you had to laugh? Because now I can't stop. But okay.
0: Yeah, this is Hilltop Radio show, y'all.
1: Yo, hey.
0: You know, Angel, you're the mental health expert on the show. I know is a client. And, you know, doctor, you know, where you're not supposed to, you know, say to talk about, you know, your talks and stuff with people like that. But how the hell would you start a conversation off with someone that just can't stop messing with animals? How do you, I mean... Where the hell is the mental at with that? I mean, they definitely had to see a family member or somebody do the same thing when they were a kid and think the shit's all right. Or if you're dealing with a cult.
1: Mm-hmm.
0: Yeah. Seems like this shit's more cult than anything.
1: That's some serious training right there.
0: Yeah.
1: Ooh. How do you do that, Angel?
4: There's a lot of different reasons why people do different things, you know?
1: Mm-hmm. Mm-hmm. Man, this is just...
0: I ain't being funny or nothing, but you give it a doggy style, and the dog's supposed to be... You know, that's a dog. You know what I'm saying? That's just...
4: Yeah.
0: That's sick. People
1: that's
0: just...
1: Various. I told you it's past nasty.
0: But speaking of Juneteenth, Salvatore, you performed twice over the weekend, didn't you? How did your shows go?
1: Oh man, they both were awesome. That Friday night though, boy, that one, ooh.
0: That was 20 below?
1: Yes, that was one of the best shows I've done in a long time. I mean, not to say the shows that I've done, you know, haven't been good, but the vibe, the flow, we was all on one accord. Just and the thing about it is, I mean, the rehearsal wasn't even all that. I'm going to be honest with you. It wasn't all that, but it all came together Friday night. Everybody.
0: That's how it's supposed to. That's how it's supposed to.
1: Yes. Yes. I enjoy myself both
0: nights.
1: If
0: you bring what the rehearsal does, then you ain't doing nothing.
1: Mm-hmm. So, yeah. so we just you know, my thing is this: however it go, it is what it is. Once we on the stage, fuck the rest of the stuff. You know what I'm saying? It's happening. Mm-hmm. It's over with. Let's just go out here and do our thing. Let's do it. That's how I am, and I get out there and I have fun with it, even if I mess the words up. Y'all know what I'm saying? Mm-hmm. Come on, help me sing it. You feel what I'm saying? Just gotta make fun.
0: That's an entertainer. That's an entertainer. Mm-hmm. Getting the crowd involved. Mm-hmm. Yeah.
1: Now that other party I did on Saturday night, that was for an 80-year-old man.
0: Well, okay.
2: Is he still living?
0: Birthday.
1: Huh?
2: After you sung to him, is he still living?
1: Look,
2: that
1: look.
2: That man excited.
1: Baby,
2: so excited.
0: Especially doing a happy birthday like that, the way he did, the way she did it.
2: Yeah. He might not be here. Go ahead. It's over, sir.
1: That man say, "Baby, I don't know who you are." He got up and he danced with his cane, and they was trying to help him. They was trying to help him, and he jerked them off. "Don't you touch me. I got this."
2: Uh-oh.
1: He was coming up to me. I said, "You better scoot on up here, Daddy. Come on here." So we had fun. Yes, I had fun. I love partying with older people. They know how to party.
0: Tell somebody, stop by the liquor store. Let me get some Blue Chew.
1: Ooh, I ain't heard that in a while. Blue Chew.
0: He probably ain't seen a hard on in 25 years.
2: It might be his last birthday, cause you get his heart racing and carrying on. He didn't get a man a heart attack.
0: Singing like that.
2: Yes.
1: Hey, that's what it's. I love what I do.
5: Yo,
6: K-Buck.
5: Where my people's at?
6: Drove a lot of profit.
5: Everybody in the back?
6: Yeah, let's get it.
5: Y'all ready?
6: You already know.
5: All right, check it. I'm gonna set it off real quick. Here we go.

0: if I can make you feel good, you know, if I'm feeling good, you gonna feel good too, though. But
1: that's
0: if I can,
1: right.
0: you know, get it.
2: Mm-hmm.
0: Yeah.
1: That is that's something. You got a beautiful voice.
2: Man, can you light this pilot?
0: Yeah. Well, then that just tells me I served my purpose. I did what I was supposed to do.
1: You did. God bless you.
2: Angel, did you Angel, yes. did you have a performance over the weekend? Did you do anything for Juneteenth?
3: I didn't have a performance this weekend. I do have two coming up the weekend coming, but I didn't have any in this past weekend.
2: All right, country.
0: She got the chill for us.
3: Yeah, I have one in Roanoke Rapids and one in Durham coming up. Yep, on the
1: 27th. One in Roanoke Rapids? Did you say Roanoke Rapids, North Carolina?
3: One in Roanoke Rapids and one in Durham.
1: In Durham. My family, I have family on my mother's side is from Roanoke Rapids, North Carolina.
3: Okay.
2: Mm-hmm. My grandfather's people's from Roanoke, Virginia.
1: Mm-hmm.
2: Yeah.
1: Yeah.
2: Lewis's.
1: Yeah, Roanoke.
2: Mm-hmm.
1: See, they yeah.
2: But you know,
3: I'm planning on having some fun this weekend.
0: All right. I
2: got a new nickname for you, Angel. It just came to my mind. Boom.
3: How many are you going to give me? What is it?
2: Big Country. Big Country. What's up, Big Country?
3: Big Country?
1: I don't like that one.
0: Oh,
3: No, I don't like that one either.
1: I don't like that one.
2: I don't give
3: it's a Angel
2: damn.
3: King. Or AK-47.
1: Put some respect on your name.
0: Put some speck on it.
2: I thought when I first heard Double Chocolate talk, I said, oh yeah, her ass, country is a bug. Now we got Angel, her ass is more country than...
1: No, they just have two different accents.
2: I don't give a damn what accent. You're still country.
3: Oh, my goodness.
0: Mercy.
1: You know, we sound country.
3: I'm sure you're north.
2: Nah, Virginia ain't as country as damn South Carolina and Georgia and Alabama.
1: If you're going north, you go to New York and Maine and whatnot. We sound country to them.
0: Are you serious? I had to hear that then, because there's some country out here.
1: Yeah,
0: I hear it in my voice.
1: I mean, it's an accent. Everybody has a different accent.
2: Now, your Louisiana talk is different from Double Chocolate.
0: Mine is, a lot of people think I'm from New Orleans, and I'm like, no, never lived there.
2: So you don't have that Creole country talk when you talk.
0: Mm-mm.
2: Double Chocolate does.
0: Now I can.
3: First comes and goes.
0: Yeah. I can, but I mean, you know, speaking, you know, and all that, learn how to speak, and you know, you be around them enough, you can become a chameleon. You know what I'm saying? You can sound like them too.
1: Well, the way them people on the other side of your hand.
0: Mm-hmm.
1: Okay.
0: Mm-hmm.
1: They sound more country, and they talk more country than the other side of your hand.
0: Yes, Lord. Yes, Lord.
1: Mm-hmm. They really do. Even here in Virginia, when I first moved here, I couldn't understand these people.
0: Really?
3: Why is it my country? I'm just trying to wonder.
2: Nah, mean.
0: Oh, love.
3: Nah, mean. That means you know what thing. I mean.
2: Country is.
1: But these people here, they broke up the words. They didn't say floor, they say flow. You say,
0: flow.
1: To the dough.
2: That's same way as...
0: I say dough, yeah. I say dough. Oh.
2: That's same way they talk in Miami.
0: Really?
2: Yeah,
0: are you serious?
2: On the flow.
1: Mm-hmm.
0: Oh man, I gotta go out there then. I gotta
2: dancing on the flow. Get that dough.
1: Mm-hmm. For sure. And then when I moved here, instead of saying house, they say heist.
0: Mm-hmm. Wait, what they say?
2: Heist.
0: What that mean?
1: Instead of house.
2: House.
1: House. So where the wait a minute. My heist? Yes, I'm telling you, they were some backward talking folks when I moved.
0: Hold up. It's spelled H-O-U. Heist.
2: Heist.
0: That don't even sound.
3: I'm going to the house.
1: H-O-U-S-E.
3: Some people say heist the window. Heist the window.
1: Yeah.
0: Mm-hmm.
1: I could not understand them. I had to walk around with my sister-in-laws to interpret for me.
0: Stella, I understand your pain.
1: Yeah, girl, I was in tears half the time. When 5 years it took me to get used to Virginia.
2: Still
1: coming from New York.
2: Goddamn it.
1: Mm-hmm. And then my accent from New York was real thick.
2: Still,
1: and they could not
3: understand y'all tell me what it means. Okay? Y'all ready?
0: Yes, ma'am. Yes. Ready.
2: Come back now, you hear?
3: That's some good eating.
0: Ooh, yeah.
3: That's some good eating. Y'all know what that means?
2: That means the food is good.
0: That food good.
3: Very good, y'all.
0: Yeah.
3: That's your lesson in Country 101.
2: Her ass ain't country. Country. Country talking country.
0: That's some good eating. That there, right there, that's some good eating.
2: God damn right, that's some good damn eating there, gal.
0: I say that now. See that there
2: right there?
0: Right
2: there. That right there? What are you talking about?
1: But
2: that right there?
1: A lot of places chop their words right up. Yeah.
2: That right there?
1: Chop their words. Right there.
2: That right there? You want to touch that right there?
0: Right there.
2: Stella's touch that right there. Go touch that right there. Yeah.
0: Mm-hmm. Go sit down.
2: Go sit down.
1: Sat down.
0: Put
1: your bloomers on?
2: How that food
1: you bloomers the queen, and he put his britches on when he finished.
0: Who is this?
1: He's supposed to finish.
2: How that food right there?
1: They be talking.
2: How that food right there? That food right there good?
1: Mm-hmm. Oh, they didn't some say food. What did they say? They said
2: some of that food.
0: Shit, they say
1: scrub. Yeah. Did you eat the scrub? I said, what?
0: What the hell
1: I'm
0: is
1: telling
0: that?
1: You, they were. This is. That's what I said. What is scrub?
0: What is scrub?
1: Scrubbing. Scrubbing food. I mean, these people here.
0: I'm done.
2: Let's do this, y'all. We'll be right back.
0: Don't tell me no more.

0: All right, welcome back to the Hilltop Radio Show. That's humble. Almighty Force Brothers. Almighty Force Brothers featuring Radio Rashid.
1: I love that song, man. I love that song. Really. They did real good on that one.
0: Yeah, man. Salvatore, your song went in distribution last week. How's it going for you? How's it going for you and what's the name?
1: Oh, man. Feedback? Hey, look, I'm going to be honest with you. Somebody reached out to me on my email inquiring about Anthony.
0: Oh, for real?
1: Mm-hmm. Yeah, they wanted to hire him to do, it was a corporate event or something. So I reached out to him, you know, I sent it to him and told him, hey, look, you might want to check this out. I don't know, if it was what I dealt with, you know, that last time, but I just sent it to him, let him know that somebody was inquiring about him. But as far as the song itself, man, I'm getting a lot of great feedback. A lot of great feedback.
0: That's good. It's good time.
1: Yeah.
0: Good time. I mean,
1: even some of the lighter people, they're like, you know, we look at it as R&B, you know, neo soul kind of vibe, like that jazzy. They even took it to another level. I don't know what their little genres. They're not the same as ours. Kind of, it's different. But

0: I had somebody reach out to me from the UK and told me it was very nice. They like
1: it. They trying to be like us. And and that's a good song, too. That is a good song. It's a universal song.
0: Thank you. Yeah. Mm-hmm. So, but yeah, I'm getting real good feedback on it. Mm-hmm.
2: Well, you guys know I'm bringing back Industry Night to the Hilltop Radio Show. And next month,

0: one, and they're going to be from Exxon Mobil. Mm-hmm. So all your Exxon, some gas stations already give you TV. You know, they give you video and they give you music. So now, what they're doing now is they're offering independent artists contracts to put their music on gas pumps.
1: What?
0: That guy be here. 150 cities have gas pumps that you can pump your gas and watch a video or look at TV while you're pumping gas.
2: Yeah, we got a few.
0: So that there's going to be options how you guys can get your music on gas pumps, and then get your music into like the Hardee's restaurant chain, McDonald's. You know, because they all use is satellite radio.
3: Okay.
0: And all they do is load, you know, satellite radio, and they're opening, adding music to the food lines, grocery chain. I don't know if you got a food line. You got a food line where you at, Stella, in Virginia? Is there a food line in Virginia? Yeah, all the food lines.
2: Yes.
0: All the food lines are going to start back playing music while you grocery shopping and stuff again. All these restaurants going to go back playing music. You know, while you're dining,
2: you could spend your money. Music is to make you spend more money.
0: Yeah, they're going back to the old ways of doing things. Try to keep you know, people complaining, you know, kids. You know, all over the place, and you know, just trying to bring back what once was. You know, so yeah.
1: See, they should have never touched it in the first place, because I remember that, you know, you know, and it makes the atmosphere a little bit more pleasant for some reason. Music has an effect like that.
0: Yeah.
1: Mm-hmm.
0: And they're going back to the malls. The malls are going to start back going to game rooms where the kids are in the mall. They, you know, give them something to do instead of, you know, breaking shit up and snatching stuff. You know, the parents have a quiet place for them to go, like you do Chuck E. Cheese. You know, when you take your kid into Chuck E. Cheese, that's just like going into a damn prison. You know what I mean? They give you a mark across your head. If you ain't got that mark, you don't leave with that child. You follow what I'm saying? So, they're going to do it something similar like that. You know what I'm saying? Yeah. It can work. You just got to have structure. You have good structure and you have good plan and leave the riffraff out. It can work. Anything can work if you know how to approach it. Every money isn't always good money. All money isn't always good money. So industry month, you know, back we'll have that. And that you know, Clyde Davis, he passed away. Big
2: a lot of people
0: are happy, and a lot of people are glad, from what
2: that's
0: I've
2: what
0: seen
2: I mean.
0: Yeah, a lot of people glad that his ass is gone. You know, said he's got a lot to do with a lot of big time black artists that have passed away, like Whitney Houston. And I wonder, and I was sitting here today thinking, like, damn, I wonder how much shit he's taking to the grave with him.
1: Shit, a lot. A lot.
2: That's right. That's
1: bitty. Ooh, a lot. Because he was tied into that too, all that.
0: Who you think
1: started
0: the band with the Free Golfs?
1: Exactly.
0: Because he was doing them himself. They were doing them themselves.
1: He taking a whole.
0: Well, you know they. Well, Stella, you know back in the '60s and seventies when they were doing it, the main thing in those parties, they were Free Golf parties, but the main thing in those parties was cocaine. Cocaine was everywhere. Yeah. Cocaine was everywhere.
2: Oh, yeah, but wait a minute. Psychedelic drugs.
0: Oh, yeah. Mushrooms.
2: The cocaine was the rich man high. Mm. And you had that psychedelic drugs. Oh, my goodness. Some people would lose their mind.
3: And everyone went to the Playboy Mansion. Frank Sinatra, Sammy Davis Jr., a politician. And then the girls that worked there that later said, I was raped, I was molested 30 years later. Okay, watch this.

0: The game that they played back then is then caught up with them.
1: Mm-hmm.
2: But big time.
3: At that time, if you were at, you know, at the Playboy, if you're female and you're at the play, you know, at that house there he had, and people didn't look at you and want you, you know, sexually, you feel like a jungle bunny instead of a Playboy bunny, because you're not sexy to them. So you want to be sexy. So those girls entice a lot of the men for tips and whatever else they can get.
1: Mm-hmm.
3: You know, I'm all for, you know, I have to take responsibility in some of my sister's stuff.
0: Richard Pryor used to have those type parties.
3: Huh?
0: Richard Pryor used to have those type parties.
3: Yeah. Yeah. Wow.
0: That's where your big swingers were. Big time swingers in the industry. Right. Have a cocaine party. You can see who all sleeping with everybody. They were swinging.

0: We'll swing it.
1: Oh,
2: it is time for that mental health moment right here on the Hilltop Radio Show with the queen of radio, Angel Big Country.
3: All right, guys, okay. It's time for
1: you. And then after you finish that, I want you to explain to me what would make a Chinese person burn a cross in somebody's yard. Oh, so after you finish your thing, then think about that one. I want to know what's wrong with his mind.
3: I mean, I really don't know about that. It could be a variety of reasons. I have the slightest idea why anyone would want to burn a cross, unless maybe they don't believe, you know, maybe they're not a Christian believer.
2: In Chinese, what is that, Buddha?
0: Yeah.
2: Some of them believe in Christianity. Yeah, some of them believe in Christian. Some of them are also... Yeah. Indonesian, ain't that a religion? Yeah.
1: Mm. Hindu,
0: yeah, that's one.
2: Yeah, I know it was something, but yeah. But go ahead, Angel.
0: What the monks associated with, I'm sorry.
2: Oh. Shit, I don't even know. Ain't that Catholic? Ain't monks Catholic?
3: I don't know.
4: Yeah.
0: They are.
4: It's an offshoot. The Presbyterian, the monks, all of that, they're all offshoots of the Catholic. Because what they did was go, let's make a religion and let's just make it like a wide lasso. And we'll just encompass everyone that way. We're going to have Baptists over here, Methodists here, Presbyterian here, blah, blah, blah, and it's all bullshit.
2: All right.
1: I agree.
2: Go ahead, Angel.
3: Is that Robin? Hey, Robin.
2: Yeah, yes, Robin. Go ahead, Angel.
3: Right, guys.
1: Okay, go ahead. I'm going to let 5 minutes.
3: Are y'all ready for the mental health moment?
2: There she is.
0: Yes, ma'am.
2: Y'all ready. Yeah, y'all ready.
0: We's ready, girl.
2: Country ass.
3: He always does this to me, guys, and I'm sitting here, like, fumbling for my notes. I think it's a conspiracy. No, I'm just playing.
0: God, you're so crazy. Who did that? Who did
1: that? Oh, my God.
0: Yeah, oh, y'all about to... Yes, indeed.
3: Well, guys, I just wanted to talk about anxiety on today. A lot of people are going through anxiety disorder in which they, you know, are scared to go out into the community. A lot of people are scared to go to the grocery store, scared to maybe go to the PTA meeting for their kids. A lot of people are just scared to go out. So I wanted to talk about anxiety and how many people face anxiety on the day. You know, and a lot of times we think that people don't want to show up to different things, and it's not that at all. Maybe they're suffering from anxiety disorder. Mm-hmm. Have you ever thought about that? Have you ever had someone that you thought that was really withdrawn, never wanted to come out to anything, or maybe they were better one-on-one than they were in a group or whatever the case may be?
0: I used to be like that.
1: I am really? Like that now. I don't like to drive. Yeah, I don't like to go out and drive now and go to the store.
3: Really?
1: Like the mall? Oh, yeah. Mm-hmm. I don't like to go into the mall. It's because of the violence and whatnot. And there's people driving on the road down that have road rage.
0: Right. One
1: down where I live, there's a bunch of Caucasians that are fooling themselves because Donald gave them permission to be rude and crude to other people. So yeah, I do have anxiety. Whenever I have to go somewhere, it's almost like I need to take a pill to chill, to drive.
0: You have to get mentally prepared. Yes,
1: I have to really do. I really do.
2: Mm-hmm.
0: Damn, wow. Stella.
1: Yes, indeed.
3: Well, I've come into contact with a lot of people that have problems with anxiety disorder, okay? Anxiety disorders are the number one most diagnosed mental health condition globally. And then in the U.S., this broad category, which includes conditions like generalized anxiety disorder, social anxiety disorder, and things like that, different phobias, affects an estimated 19% of adults in the U.S. and nearly 360 million people. Yep.
0: Wow.
1: Whoa.
3: So anxiety is really, really plaguing our land right now. A lot of people are scared to come out.
0: Let me ask you, go ahead. I'm sorry.
2: Look at all these stuff going around. Go ahead, Tori. I'm sorry.
0: Yeah, it's okay. So you say that you just said the numbers. So out of those numbers, in your opinion, or if you know just from facts, how many are actually seeking help?
3: I'm not absolutely sure, but I will tell you that not enough are. A lot of people aren't, being diagnosed. So a lot of people they're going undiagnosed. And a lot of people that are diagnosed, they may not continue treatment like they should. They may not be taking their anxiety medications or seeing their therapist like they should. So there's a lot of people that are suffering from this condition. Mm-hmm. Yeah. So we want to make sure that we have a connection with those people that we feel that are suffering from anxiety. We want to make sure that we nurture a meaningful, supportive relationship with our friends and family and different people within our community. So strong social ties are very important. Okay, make sure that that we're developing healthy coping skills with a lot of the things that are going on, with us. Make sure that we have competency about it, that we're building our skills and our information about anxiety disorders. So it's a big deal. I mean, it may sound like a small thing, but it's really, really a big deal.
4: Can I add something really quick?
3: Absolutely.
4: And if there's people in your life that can support you and do support you, let them care about you. Let them. Just saying.
3: Right. A lot of people, they don't want to admit that they're having problems with anxiety. And it might take a while before you actually realize exactly what it is. But sometimes when it's time to do something like maybe go to an important meeting, go to big crowds or whatever the case may be, and you might get a tension headache or you might start breathing irregularly or you're really not looking forward to doing that thing. It's almost like looking at it like a punishment, like you really don't want to do certain things. I mean, that could really alarm you that it may be some anxiety issues going on.
1: Definitely.
3: So let's look out for all of the people around us that may be suffering from anxiety. And also, I mean, it may be a conversation that you're dreading with a certain person. You know what I'm saying? You might have anxieties around certain people that you don't feel that you can be forthcoming with, That might, be an issue. Yeah. So let's watch out around us. Anxiety is running rapid.
2: That's why it's always good to check them on people, especially people that you say that you care and love. Because you got some fake ass people out here saying, DJ Chomo, that's my man, but probably ain't picked the phone up one goddamn time to check on your man or your homie or your homegirl. That's my sister. That's my sister in Christ and this and that. And probably ain't even picked the phone up in 3 years and checked on her or him or them. You follow what I'm saying? Mm-hmm. People, that's why I am with you guys. I consider y'all my family. And when you mean something, you're supposed to do that. So I check on everybody.
0: Mm-hmm.
2: I check them on. Now, Robin, I tear my damn phone up just so I answer. Yeah, but my favorite spot is the bathroom. So, you know, sometimes, you know, it depends on what number I'm doing before I take the phone.
0: What number?
4: I purposely
5: one more
4: wait.
5: Thing I want to say. I just want to remind everybody to call 988. Text on your phone in Canada and in the U.S. and in U.K., dial 111. And that's been your mental health moment.
4: I purposely wait until I think that Sean, I time it when his ass is just connecting that toilet seat. And then I'd be like, ring. And I let it ring, and I let it ring. And then just before the answering machine come off, I hang up and I call back again. So you get that continuous ring for about, 5 minutes. I worked it out.
2: And I'm sitting there be like, saying to Molly, but that goddamn Robin Lynn baby boy getting on my damn nerves. I can't even take a dump in peace without the damn phone ringing.
5: Doing on purpose. Oh my god, that's hilarious.
2: Well, especially, y'all know when you're on the toilet. You know, sometimes when you're on the toilet, you start meditating and shit, right?
0: Yeah.
2: You want to get everything that's trying to come out.
0: Yes.
2: Feel me? Seriously. Because it ain't like, you know, because what stays in you sometimes, you get constipated from that shit. You follow what I'm saying? So you want all that shit out of you. That's why you meditate and concentrate. But, man, when the phone rings, that's a damn distraction when you're trying to take a shit.
0: You're trying to concentrate.
4: Ass breathes all up real tight.
2: Yeah.

0: Go ahead, Robin. Go ahead. Go ahead. Go ahead.
1: I'll await your call.
0: No, go ahead.
2: He don't know whether to go ahead to the bathroom or answer the phone.
0: Hell.
2: He going back and forth.
0: And then you tiptoe with your ass cheeks all squished up, trying to hold your asshole together so nothing won't come leaking through.
2: So that means you can't move too fast.
0: Can't move too damn fast.
1: You know I'm wrong for that.
2: Yes, you is.
0: Hey, you know that's one of them bathroom trips. That's one of the bathroom trips while you sit there, you start undressing while you sit here on the toilet, because you know your ass is getting right in that damn shower and
2: wash
0: the ass cheeks.
2: That's when it's good.
0: Hell yeah. Butt ass naked on a damn toilet, and you got the damn phone ringing in the other damn room.
2: In the other whole other room.
0: In a whole other damn room.
3: Mm-hmm. Well, like you I suggest you take your phone with you.
0: Depends on what number it is, damn it.
3: Mm-mm-mm.
4: Yeah.
2: Mm. Someone, I tell you.
3: Put it on you.
2: Yeah. I don't know what to say.
0: I'm concentrating on what my language is. When I'm in the bathroom, that's what I'm concentrating on.
2: Oh, hell yeah.
0: I got my incense going. I got my spray next to me ready to... That, if it's too funky enough, the window is open. And I'm here for plain sight. I'm here for plain sight so nobody won't see me. Sitting on the toilet while they walk by or while they ride by. Because my bathroom's in the front of the house, not the back.
2: Damn. Where is Ezel when you need him? Smoking.
0: Eating some corn. Yeah, some corn and that shit.
2: Man, no, man, why is you doing this, bro? Why is you doing this? Nut. Shit.
0: God damn.
2: Hamburger.
0: It is that season again, y'all. Y'all know what the season is. The season for the awards. The awards. Southern Soul Awards. Season has returned on us again. Yeah, yeah, yeah. That's when they come and start pimping.
3: No, not BET.
0: Not BET.
3: Is it going to be on BET?
2: Stella. No, that's them.
0: Stella being funny. Stella just being funny. Yeah.
3: Yeah.
0: I don't know, but the way they act like it's on TV. You know, they go and spend their money on the. They looking fly and shit, you know, looking good, especially the ones that sit on their social media page and say they performing. We all know you had to pay to perform, so knock it off. Yeah.
2: Mm-hmm.
0: It's the season. They coming, y'all. Everybody's gonna want you to vote for them, and they don't even send you a damn song. They want you to vote for them. Ain't that some shit?
2: Mm-hmm.
0: Why should I vote for you and you don't even send me your song?
2: I'm trying to figure out why this particular awards, whatever they are, sent me something, and I ain't even nominated for nothing. But they sent it to me like, you know, congratulations. That's what the thing said. I'm like, but I'm not even nominated for nothing.
3: Somebody got a foresight. They figured you would be nominated for something by the time the show.
0: That's what they do. That's what they do to get your attention.
2: Mm-hmm.
0: Throw your name in something so you'll feel good that, you know, you accomplished something. Which isn't bad. But don't use the people in order to, you know, gain their trust so they can start advertising for you. That's all they do.
2: That's all it is.
0: That's all they do.
2: I mean, they ain't got to pay nobody.
0: Now, you know, every award show, Stella, you know this. BET, like you just said, you know, MTV, VH1, Soul Train, the Grammys, or whatever. They pay those artists to perform. These awards want you to pay them to perform. And if you're nominated for a particular category, who's ever nominated is supposed to not pay for room and board and traveling. That's supposed to be on the awards. Who's throwing the award?
3: That's not just in music either. That's
0: everything. Every award.
3: Because that's how Monique got in trouble.
0: Just a little history for y'all to you independent artists know, so you ain't getting got. Because they ain't gonna tell you the damn truth. So we know what's going on over here. Won't he do it?
2: Won't he will? Yes, he will.
0: Hell yeah. See, like, you have them at a platform where it's, you have them somewhere where it's going to be rememberable for them. If that makes sense.
2: Yeah. I would think, yeah.
0: Yeah.
3: Yeah.
0: You know, sometimes they want to stick them in the lounge or a high school gym or something like that. Yeah. I said if I ever do one, I was going to do it over here at the Belk Theater. They got this theater where the main stage is on a platform that goes around in a circle.
3: In Raleigh, North Carolina.
0: I said Charlotte here where I'm at.
3: I know you said Charlotte.
0: Yeah.
3: I said Raleigh. AK, do you know where that place is in Raleigh?
0: Sure, guys.
5: No, I don't.
3: I can't think of the. It's a big
0: country,
3: and it's kind of new. It's probably about 10 years old. Go ahead.
0: Country. Come on, country.
5: You funny.
2: I love her energy.
0: Country.
3: Listen, now Robin, when she talks, it sounds like she should be on the radio or be an announcer on TV, a commercial announcer. You know, she got a
2: yes, she does.
3: A universal voice.
0: Right. You can't have her on that.
6: I have been. I've got Vibes Live exclusives, and it's out there on YouTube. I interviewed a lot of people, and then I also had other shows where we interviewed a lot of the legends and stuff. But my passion is for
0: commercials. Believe that shit.
6: My passion is production. So, because I created the network, I'm the only engineer, so I made a decision to lay back in the cut and focus on production rather than doing my shows.
0: Now, I got receipts that she can't do no commercial. Y'all want to hear the commercial?
6: What happened?
0: Ain't even a minute into the commercial, and she laughed.
3: Y'all laughing? Okay. Yeah, I want to hear the laughter. We could use a chuckle or two.
5: Well, good evening, lovelies. This is your girl, Safari, and I come to tell you about my girl, Two Scoops, what they call her, Double Chocolate.
7: Y'all hear that? Y'all hear that laughing?
2: Yes.
7: That's Robin. That's why I said she can't do no damn commercial.
2: Yeah. I didn't even realize that was Robin. I thought that was me. I don't know why.
7: That was Robin's ass.
5: The kinky closet. Hey, if you know you in this situation and you got no lubrication, come on down. We'll take care of that for you. And we also got some toys. Oh, you know, for those pleasurable things you like to do. You know those things. You know they got the little ones that nuts. Oh yes, the beads. I love the beads. Come in all kinds of sizes. I like mine big too. You know you like big. Come on, down at the geeky closet. She got everything you could ever want. You can imagine right there in Lafayette, Louisiana. Mm-hmm. It's your girl Safari. Come on down, kinky closet.
2: All in one take.
3: Yep. Oh God.
7: See, yes, told you. Radio commercials.
2: You know, when I first heard Robin, the very first person popped in my head, and only because I think she has such a classy radio voice, Shirley Strawberry.
4: Oh yeah.
7: Didn't her husband, ain't he in jail for
2: something happened
7: for houses and shit?
2: Something
7: ripping them people off or some shit, ain't it? Ain't that the one, Strawberry? She was the one that did Strawberry Letter on Steve Harvey, mm-hmm. right?
2: Mm-hmm.
1: Yeah.
7: Yeah. Okay. Yeah.
2: Yep. I remember something like that. Yep.
7: Yeah, you know what else about that shit?
2: Nope, you did not. See, Steve took care of that.
7: Steve ain't take care of nothing. Anytime Steve went behind Bernie Mac's back and tried to get Bernie Mac fired from Ocean's 11 and Ocean's 12 to get him in there instead of Bernie.
2: Oh, Lord.
7: Yeah.
3: Oh yeah, I don't even look at Steve Harvey.
7: Yeah,
2: I don't listen. I don't listen anymore like I used to.
7: Mm-mm. He corny. He corny. He corny. Just like Kevin Hart corny.
3: Mm-hmm.
7: White man's corny. They white man's.
2: Mm-hmm. Yeah.
7: Kevin Hart's a white man's comedian, and mm-hmm. Steve Harvey is a white man's host. Yeah.
3: He's supposed to be a comedian too now.
7: Who?
3: Steve Harvey.
7: His ass ain't funny. The only one that carried Kings of Comedy was Bernie Mac.
2: That's why they saved him for last.
7: He was a sellout. He was the one that was selling them out. Wasn't him. And D.L. Hughley, he's just corny as a $3 bill that hadn't even been made yet.
2: His comedy is not comedy to me. Anybody could sit there and talk about somebody. I mean, all he doing is pointing out the people in the audience. That's not funny to me.
7: Ain't damn sure ain't funny. Like I said, Monique, I wasted $60-something that time on Monique, and her ass wasn't even funny. Hell, the motherfucker that opened up the show for was more funnier than she was.
2: That's very shocking. I'm very surprised to hear that.
3: I'm surprised too.
2: Yeah, cause she did it on the Queens. She did it on the Queens.
3: Oh, she killed it. She killed it on the Queens.
2: Even on BET, she killed it when she was hosting the award show. So it's like I can believe it though. I mean, shit, people had bad nights.
3: I mean, she had a bad night.
2: Yeah, everybody had a bad night. Yeah.
7: When you're a queen of comedy and you made millions and millions of dollars, it ain't no such thing as a bad night.
3: She didn't make the millions as we think.
2: According for real, to her. Stella?
7: Oh, well. Mm-hmm,
3: for real. According, they gave the queens a lot less money than the kings got. The kings walked out of there with Rolex, and the queens didn't even get a watch. The queens were an afterthought for whatever production. Yeah, they didn't make that money, the kind of money that the brothers was making.
2: I tell you, and then what, they she made 50 people.
3: Yeah, and Monique didn't get. I think she got $50,000 to play Precious, and that won some awards. What? And they wanted her. That's what $50,000 she charged Lee Daniels, and then they go to Paris, and they want her to fly to Paris with her money. And pay for her hotel with her money. And then that's when all this stuff broke out about what the negative stuff you hear about.
7: Well, you know, worse than what Oprah Winfrey did to those people on the Color Purple set.
3: Well, Oprah Winfrey was involved, her and Tyler Perry was involved in this thing with
7: I understand that, but I'm talking about what.
3: Yeah, I know. Oprah my Winfrey girl, Taraji.
7: Yeah.
3: And it was being in raggedy trailers.
7: Oprah Winfrey and the singing of the Color Purple. And first of all, Oprah Winfrey's character.
3: Hold up. The only one that didn't complain was Fantasia. Every last one of them complained.
7: Because Fantasia knew she would have complained that was her music career.
2: Yeah. Mm.
3: But everybody else complained.
7: When's the last movie you seen Henson on? When's the last movie you seen her?
2: Taraji. You ain't lying.
7: What was the last movie you seen her on?
3: I haven't seen it yet. There's a movie out. There's a movie she doing.
7: Somebody Google that.
3: Google it.
7: Google it. Yeah.
3: What movie project she's working on?
7: They were just complaining about how she looked now in social media.
2: Mm-hmm. I've seen that. Taraji.
3: Who looked down? Taraji?
2: Yeah, how she's looking.
7: That's why you need to get Facebook. So you know these things. We're not going to keep coming on radio and keep updating you stuff that you should already have.
3: If you update me, check it out. If you update me, you update
7: You better get social media back in your fingers. If you can go to YouTube, you can go to Facebook and Twitter.
3: Yeah, but I ain't got to worry about nobody's personal thing other than the celebrities. Okay,
2: this is saying the Color Purple was the last thing she did.
7: There you go. And she complained about the Color Purple, right?
3: She had reasons to.
7: Okay, that's what I'm saying. And she complained, and when's the last movie she's been on since she complained? None. Like I said, they doing her like they did Monique. She ain't even seen no trailer or nothing with her on it, or even talks of her being in the movie. Sometimes you got to be humble and watch what you say.
3: I'm going to have to play Hollywood. Huh?
7: I said sometimes you have to be humble and watch what you say. But what I was saying before Stella interrupted me was, you got to remember Color Purple wasn't about Oprah Winfrey's character. It was about Whoopi Goldberg's character and her sister. But Oprah Winfrey made it sound like the Color Purple was about her character, and it wasn't about her character. She was the character in the movie. It was about the letters and her trying to find her sister, Nettie, and then them reuniting at the end. It wasn't her and Hoppo.
2: So did Oprah have anything to do with that movie at all, or she was just a character in it?
3: She was She was a character. The first movie, she was a character. But the second movie, she was a producer or director or whatever.
2: Oh, okay.
3: Did she produce, Sean?
7: She was an executive producer for the singing part of Color Purple.
3: And those girls had to take an Uber to work.
7: They said they get fed right. Their trailers were trash, raggedy.
3: Mm-hmm.
7: And she ain't do nothing. She ain't do nothing for to make that. And then it was hot where they were at. She ain't do nothing to make it comfortable for those actors and actresses. Everybody on that damn, all the main folks. When's the last time you seen even the one that played Mister? He ain't been in no more movies after that. The last one he was in was he played the gay guy that was assistant to Martin Luther King. That was the last movie he played in.
2: Oh, wow.
7: Prior to The Color Purple.
3: So it's not just Taraji.
7: Yeah. All of them. Everyone that complained hasn't been in a movie since. Even the new girl that played over Winfrey's character. She ain't even in a movie.
3: Fantasia?
7: No.
3: Fantasia was the one that played.
7: No, she did not. Fantasia played silly. Played over Winfrey's character.
3: That's what you just said.
7: No, I said. The new girl that played Oprah Winfrey hasn't had a job since she did that movie. She hasn't been on no other show or no other movie since then.
2: Oh, okay.
3: Well, what company produced it? Was it Warner Brothers? Because they didn't get their money back, so they mad. Because they put out X million dollars. And they got less than, let's say they put out
7: they didn't make no money
3: $80 million. They didn't make any money. They lost money. They lost money. Yep. And so none of those people that was in that movie have performed afterwards.
7: I haven't seen nobody that's been in that movie. Has been in any movies today? None of them.
3: Wow. That sounds like a blacklist to me.
2: Man, that's one big ass blacklist.
3: Yeah.
7: The only one that's still doing something is Fantasia because she's still performing. Even the girl, Holly Bailey, she just, she just came out the other day. She's back in the studio working on a new album.
3: Holly Berry?
7: No, Holly no. Bailey.
2: Bailey.
7: Bailey.
3: Yeah.
7: You need social media. Seriously, you need to get social media.
3: Is she working on a new album?
7: You're gonna cash at me for my information.
3: Okay. Alrighty. So $69.99. You should be willing to help an old lady out too. I'm gonna make you feel embarrassed.
7: Ain't nothing wrong with you. Anytime you can send me YouTube after YouTube after YouTube, your ass can go work on Facebook.
3: I don't use Facebook because I don't like what people do when it comes. For instance, what they hack my stuff. I'm not giving them anything to hack anymore.
7: Okay.
3: For money, they had me out there like I was GoFundMe on my page. I'm like,
7: The Color Purple only grossed $68.9 million. That was worldwide.
3: Okay. Oh God! And how much did that studio put up? I mean, they put a lot more money.
7: They only made $8.3 million internationally, because the movie had an estimate production budget between $90 million and $100 million, it was considered a box office disappointment.
3: That's why nobody's working. They got blackballed.
7: Domestic, they only made $61 million. So you might as well say 60, total of 69 million. Oh man, somebody ain't working. Somebody lost their damn job.
2: So did.
3: And you would think it'd be Oprah, but she it didn't affect her.
7: First of all, making it into a musical, that's what hurt it. And the musical wasn't pretty much like the original. If you do a musical, it has to be sort of like the original. You know, they should have tested in, where is it? In New York on Broadway. They should have did a Broadway first.
2: Yeah.
3: Musical.
2: I thought that's what they did. Isn't that what Fantasia did? Wasn't that a Broadway? It was on Broadway, wasn't it?
7: I don't know that particular one, but it was another one. I think I know what you're talking about. But, yeah.
2: Because remember, she kept missing the show. She wasn't showing up. That's all I know.
7: Get her dad on the phone.
2: Because I remember they were complaining about her because they were coming to see her perform, and she missed so many of them. You know what I'm saying? Yeah, I thought that was the one you was talking about. But I don't know if that was Broadway or what. So I'm
8: she had issues with her throat.
2: Oh.
8: Because she wasn't used to moving. He said he might come on here tonight, but I guess not.
2: Okay.
7: Well,
3: he's waiting for double chocolate bedtime story.
7: Shit, double chocolate ain't coming on tonight. Her ass ain't coming on tonight.
2: Nah, she'd have been on.
3: I can't get over all those actors are not working.
2: I never thought about it until y'all mentioned it. I never thought about it until you mentioned it, and that is very true. I didn't even think about it as far as Taraji is concerned, but that is so true. I have not seen her, and then you know I just see her doing her thing on Facebook, but not that ain't you know that's just Facebook. But not a movie.
3: And I think if she was mistreated, or you know, as far as the accommodations and everything, she should speak out.
7: She did.
2: Well, yeah.
3: And she should have.
2: And that's what happened.
7: She spoke out because no one else was saying shit.
3: Right.
7: And they still, I don't even think they got paid yet from that damn movie.
2: Oh my God. See, that's the difference between somebody starting out, they trying to, you know what I'm saying, get their foot in the door versus a veteran actress who been here, who's done that. You know what I'm saying? I expect better.
3: But see, Taraji's been in so many movies, I can't even count them.
2: Exactly. So she know what's supposed to be.
3: Right.
2: So I don't blame her. You know what I'm saying? But those other ones.
7: What was the name of that movie she played? It was, she did a hell of a role with that movie she did for Tyler Perry.
2: Which one? Is it the
7: on
2: one?
7: The boat where she tried to kill the guy on the boat?
3: Oh, my goodness. And she
7: in the
3: was
7: water.
3: So convincing.
7: Yeah.
3: Yeah, what was that? She was so convincing.
7: Oh, yeah.
2: Mm-hmm.
7: Yeah.
3: And she also talk about
7: accent, accent or something like that. Was that the name of the movie?
3: I don't know. But I would like to see him.
2: I forgot, but I don't know why I thought Proud Mary for some reason.
7: Mary. Now that was a gangster one. I like that one.
2: Me too.
7: She played that part too.
3: She was in that one too.
2: She played
7: she was
2: that.
7: The lead. Yeah.
3: I think she's a great actress.
7: She did good in Baby Boy. She did real good in Baby Boy.
2: Oh, hell yeah, with her ghetto ass. Yeah, she did. She played that. Mm-hmm. Ooh, she played that hood rat good. Mm-hmm. Oh, Lord have mercy. Because her voice. Ooh.
7: Super towards that hood rat.
2: Oh, hood rat ass.
3: She can sing her butt off.
2: Yes, she can. When she hit that note, Lord have mercy.
3: Yes. Yes.
2: Mm-hmm. Yes. But I think she did a little singing in that, what's that movie, the other Tyler Perry movie, where she had the kids, her sister kids, or something.
7: That was Holly Berry.
2: Oh no, the grandmother had the kids, and the grandmother ended up dying, and the kids had to go live with her, and she ended up meeting this Spanish guy. You know, it all leads back to church, though. You know how it go. You know
7: yeah.
2: It go.
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7: Let's do this real quick. I get Salvatore to introduce a bedtime story. I ain't even excited no more now.
3: Why are you not excited?
7: What's she getting excited about?
3: This bedtime story.
7: Bedtime story. Ain't helping me, does? Yeah. I ain't getting nothing out of it but a heart on.
3: What was that brother's name that came on? What you call him's father? He was enjoying it.
7: Yeah, because he probably got excited too.
3: That's what I meant, he enjoyed it.
7: Yeah. No, what I was getting ready to say, tomorrow night here on the Hilltop Radio Show Network, the Soulful Tory Experience. What you talking about tomorrow? What you got going on? What's going down?
2: Well, you know, I said last week we were going to do a little game, you know, have a little family time. But something has been happening here in Baton Rouge that I'm pretty sure it's national now.

0: old girl had a relationship.
1: Right.
0: But she also had, but she also had relationships with guys that were going to school with her. So it just so happened one of them, he ended up beating up one of them and killing him, allegedly.
2: Now, was this the tall guy? Was he tall?
0: Yes.
2: Okay, yes. Yeah, that made national news, yeah.
0: Yes. Yeah. So, I know him personally, and so does my husband. So, my husband went to school with him. So, for us, it's really, really tough because we knew him growing up, and it's like, damn, I never seen you

0: weren't allowed to wear heels until we got to a certain age. So my thing is not focusing, like I said, so much on that story, but we got some, the girls these days, and even in my generation, we are so in a rush to grow up that we, you know what I'm saying? I'm not saying a little girl, you know, they say, of course, that is statutory rape. But, you know, these girls parade themselves around like they're ready and available. Oh, well, I know I'm 16, no, or they lie about their age.
1: That's what I was talking about, the Playboy house. But go ahead.
0: Yes, yes. But that's going to be the discussion for tomorrow. Fast forwarded, the pressure to be grown. You know what I'm saying? It's basically, I want to focus on not just the girls, but the guys, young guys too. Because they get pressured into sex. Just like the girls, you know, it's just why, and sometimes why do you feel and then with them, especially the older they get, why do you feel the need? Because, you know, they can't wait till they make 18. Oh, they can't wait till they make 18 and get out.
2: You know? Uncle Johnny, he molesting the niece and the nephew.
0: Mm-hmm.
2: Yeah. Because he did it to your mama and your daddy too when they were young. They just ain't saying nothing. Yeah.
0: Yes. Yes. And see, but everybody has a different way of handling it.
2: I just made a name up. Yeah. Stella, well, where Uncle Johnny live at? How old is he? How many kids live underneath his roof?
1: How many do he
2: have? Who's he related to? What city and state he in?
0: He's so stupid.
2: How old is he?
1: My father.
2: Is he light skin or dark skin? You know.
0: Oh Lord. Oh, okay. Yeah. Stella say her father name was the same name, so John. She just wanted to make sure. Like,
1: who's Uncle Johnny? Might have been.
2: I just broke up with him. You know. Shit. Stella get ready going into her PD.
1: I was getting ready to make some phone calls and find out what did our father do. But go ahead.
0: Gosh,
1: that's an interesting story about that. But you know, and it's true. When I was growing up, first of all,
2: do you want to hear the bedtime stories or not?
1: I am. But when I couldn't wait to be 13. Then I couldn't wait to be 16. Then I couldn't wait to be 18. And I couldn't wait to be 21.
2: And I couldn't wait to be 21. And when I got to 21, I was like, all right, I'm 21. What's so big about being 21 other than I could buy a beer and alcohol?
0: That's the only thing. You can go on the boat. You can get them.
2: At 21, let's see. At 21... You got rid of your learners from it. That's when you got your license in the state of Maryland. Yeah.
0: Really?
2: Yeah, you had your learners from it from age of 16 up to 21. And then when you turned 21, you got your driver's license. That's how it was.
1: Driver's license at 16.
2: Yeah.
0: Yeah,
2: 17
0: out here.
2: Go ahead, Subvatorian, and go ahead and do your introduction. I'm gonna go to mute. I'm gonna be quiet. I ain't gonna say nothing.
0: Well, I ain't got no music tonight. Oh, wait a minute. Hold up, DJ Sean. Hold on. You forgot.
2: That's why I said go ahead and introduce the.
0: The introduction. Okay. Yeah, okay.
2: This late ass person, but go ahead.
0: Yes. Hear ye. Look, this is fashionably late. This is on time, actually. Hey. So hear ye, all ye lads and ladies of the land. Lads and ladies of the land, I come introducing you to the one and only Chocolate One. Two Scoops is what they call her. Ooh. She is the owner of Roz Marie's Fashion Boutique, and she is also known as Double Chocolate here on the Hilltop Radio Show. So

0: with all pleasure, which is every bit of mine. I want to say one more time, the lovely, the beautiful, the vivacious, the sexy. God damn, nigga, you was getting
1: closed off now.
0: Look. I hate him so much. Why would you do it?
2: I was trying to get your ass to laugh. You're giving her ass all that damn introduction.
0: I told you, I was a big dog. I was about to say, "Oh, yeller." You know what? Sean Fisher's.
2: I did it on purpose too.
0: I can't
2: stand her double chocolate, god damn it. Hell, what a damn big top story.
3: Oh, Lord.
4: Double chocolate, how you doing, girl?
3: You're fine. Oh my god, you're so damn good, double chocolate.
2: I just gotta say this, girl. You and your cousin took some beautiful pictures together. That smile y'all gave, man. That really was like, wow. You know, that love. You can feel that love. You know what I'm saying? That love everybody around you. That love she gives, double chocolate gives. You can't help from loving her, but she get on my damn nerves sometimes on this damn radio program. But I love her.
0: Yeah, you can't
4: that's
0: help
4: why you
0: it.
4: Barking and carrying her and whining. That's what a dog does, is whining.
0: Yeah. I actually had a chance to actually stand next to her.
2: Oh, that's right.
0: Actually be in her presence. Uh-huh. And then to actually spend time with her at her shop.
4: That's when you went to her shop.
2: That's when she corrupted you in your mind.
0: She did not.
2: The double booty on your ass.
0: No, indeed, no.
2: Miss Rudolph, where you at, Miss Rudolph?
0: I enjoyed my time, and my grandchildren enjoyed her too. They did.
1: Yep, my little nieces. Yep.
5: Yep.
1: Yep.
0: So yeah.
1: You're talking about the pictures with all them flower dresses.
2: Yeah.
0: I wanna
1: see. That's my little niece. Yeah, that's who I'm talking about here now. She's all up in my earshot. We eat all day, and I'm sure there's still my food. Oh my God, she's 18. She's the one that graduated. That did her. Decorated for her graduation party. Saturday.
2: Where's she going to college at?
1: Oh, Rosemarie University. I'm still trying to get her together. She's thinking about being a police officer. But she also thought about being an esthetician. I'm trying to get her somewhere. We got to go somewhere. You're 18 now. It's time to...
2: That's your sister's daughter?
1: Yes, the one that looked like me.
2: Yeah.
1: That's her daughter.
2: Wow.
1: She wanted to go shopping yesterday, so I took her to get a couple of outfits. She's like, Auntie Liz, can you get some clothes like we could try it on the dressing room together? I said, okay, girl, pick me out some stuff. And then she coming all in flower dresses. You cute, though. She got a couple of them dresses, so yeah. But it was nice putting on clothes with her. She enjoyed it.
2: That's good. You can tell. That's why I say you can tell a lot by a picture. A picture can show you a lot about a person and how you know they were, especially when they're in a room full of positive people. the energy that you give off in the picture, you can tell that, you know, there's good people in that room. Yeah.
0: Mm-hmm.
2: Yeah.
1: Thank you.
2: Yeah. Yeah, I hyped you up enough. My Cash App is, and I can go ask up enough. Yeah.
1: But that's why I was late today, because my daughter left, my grandbaby left.
2: Oh, he gone?
1: Oh, yeah. He didn't want to tell me bye, because he didn't want to tell me bye.
0: Oh, but, he wasn't ready.
2: When you going to see him again? Mm-hmm. When you going to see him again?
1: Going out there in August. Mm-hmm. His birthday is August 10th, so I'm going to go that weekend to spend his birthday with him and come back home.
2: All right, guys, no bedtime story that weekend.
1: Yep, no bedtime. The public can still do it.
2: Still got, we'll 2 months in advance, damn it.
1: So, that's if I still have stories to tell, you know. My life ain't all that spicy. But tonight's bedtime story.
0: Yeah.
1: I don't even know. You know, I don't even think about this before this. How about I tell you about this guy? Y'all, so I was a virgin. So we're going to call it, it's a virgin story. And I was in college. I had a boyfriend, though. But I was still a virgin when I went to college. So we was raised in the country, you know, I had a boyfriend since I was 16, but we had never had sex until I was 19. And this is how we end up having sex.
2: So that first piece of Peter that you got, boy, you went crazy. No, but go ahead.
1: Crazy. Let me tell y'all. We had a full. So, you know, I'm in college. I'm still a virgin. And I met this guy. He wanted to take me out. I'm like, oh, Lord, all these extra men that's really interested in me, you know. Baby, and I was super fine back then, but you couldn't tell me shit. I had that Toni Braxton haircut. I wore the big earrings. We faked an accent like we was from Zimbabwe or somewhere in Africa.
0: Ain't no different.
1: We was from, right. We would tell people who was from Arnaville, and they thought Arnaville was in Africa somewhere. So it was fun. We faked an accent for so long, I actually thought that was my real accent. I couldn't turn it off. It took a while before I could actually turn it off.
2: Where did you go to college at? What college?
1: UL.
2: Oh, UL. Okay. University of Louisiana. Okay.
1: Yeah, I think it was called USL when I went.
0: Oh, okay.
1: So it's that's UL the raging now, Cajun. I think, or ULL. I don't know. Yeah, them were raging Cajuns in Lafayette. I ain't learned shit over there, ain't gonna lie. But,
2: she was on that damn campus.
1: I can't tell you what I learned. You know,
2: she got some Peter and went crazy on the campus.
1: I went to my junior year and I got pregnant and I didn't go back. I graduated from the University of Phoenix.
2: Told you.
1: But, so this guy wants to take me out. I'm like, we're gonna go catch a movie and whatever. And again, I'm young. I'm dumb. I'm innocent. Mm. You know, this guy was like, he might have been a freshman. You got that?
0: Yeah.
1: Oh, he might have, I think he was a senior or a junior there. And you know, they be waiting for the freshmen to come on campus and smash.
2: Oh,
1: them.
2: Yeah.
0: Yeah, they do. Oh, yeah.
1: So.
2: Yeah.
1: Okay, let my little niece up in here. You gonna hear it anyway. You 18, baby. If you ain't heard it or did it already, you about to find out.
2: Yeah, you can learn about the birds and the bees real damn quick.
0: Yeah, baby. Yeah. About to learn today.
1: So I was young, dumb. I didn't know nothing about eating no pussy.
2: But you're growing up now.
1: Baby.
0: Yeah, man. Yeah.
2: That's so what I'm doing, you know.
0: I'm like, man.
2: So, Victoria, you believe that stat scratcher?
0: Yeah. Yeah, I ate it. I ate it, too. I ate it good.
1: Nothing wrong with that.
0: I ate it good. Okay. She didn't want me to stop. Sorry, I'm just saying. Okay, back to the story.
1: So back to the story.
0: We can
2: got my ass over here drooling and shit. Damn.
1: So I said it wouldn't hurt just to go out on the a date on the guy, the middle of it. So, hold on a second. She's trying to rob my nigga.
2: I'm glad you were in the middle. I'm glad you were in the middle of the fight where you get ready to go to lay down with him, because damn, you'd be some mad people trying to get a nut. And you say, hold on a minute.
0: Just keep plucking that guitar.
1: So, needless to say, y'all, I went out on a date with the guy, took me to the movies. And I said, okay, we watched whatever movie that it was, the 50 Cent show or Dollar show. It wasn't even no expensive. We went to one of them. Mm-hmm. Watched the movie. I thought he was going to bring me back to my dorm. He said, hey, we're going to stop somewhere, grab something to eat, whatever. I'm like, nah, you know, I'm good. He said, hey, well, we're going to stop because it's not too far from campus. And look, I didn't know what to say because I'm in this man's car.
0: Mm-hmm.
1: So, you used to say we're not stopping to his house. He's talking about, this is my mom's house. My mom's home. You say, blah, blah, blah. Nigga introduced me to his mama. Mama right. Said, hey. Yeah.
2: Wow. He this thought he had a mama. Trophy.
1: Mom was like, oh, she's so cool. So this was he played football, but he was a heavy set guy. Wasn't my type at all, but I was still trying to be nice. It was just a movie, dumbass. So we to his house, and mom was like, oh, y'all sit down, y'all watch TV, blah, blah, blah. I'm like, we just watched a movie. Bring me back to the dorm. I don't know what you're saying for or whatever. She's like, oh, I'm leaving. I'll be back.
0: The what? No,
1: baby. When I tell you, see, back then, Daisy Dukes was the shit. So I didn't wear a crop top because my breast was really, really heavy. And I wasn't as confident as I am now in wearing a half shirt, showing my belly button. Because my breast just was too big for me. But I wore my Daisy Dukes, baby. I had my Daisy Dukes on and shit, you know. My left arm. I'm sitting down on the damn sofa. Next thing you know, this dude attacks me. Now, I'm scared because, number one, he's huge.
0: Mm-hmm.
1: When I say huge, he was probably about 250, if not more.
0: Oh, Lord.
1: Just dude get on top of me, start kissing me and stuff. We're on this small-ass sofa. I'm telling him to stop. He's like, oh, come on, you know. I said, Barna, look, I'm not trying to do this. And I'm a virgin. I got a boyfriend. That just made him even more excited. You're a virgin. He said, okay, well, look, do this to me. I said, do what? He asked me to suck his dick. I said, oh, hell to the fucking no. I never did that before. And I never did it with my boyfriend. So I'm sure in the hell I ain't about to do it with you. And then he pulled his thing out. That thing was, I never underestimate a big dude.
0: I got a story on that.
1: Oh, God. Girl, you're not about to put that in me. And I got something waiting for me in New Orleans. Ain't no way. And plus that little extra. Hold on. I'm like, that looks a little too extra for me. You know, like, I don't know. That's going to fit. He's like, come on, I got you. I'm like, nah, I ain't putting that in my mouth, and the show ain't going down there. This dude tackled me down, asked me how he held, both of my arms down, ripped off my pants, and started eating me out. Y'all, I was so scared, I was crying, And then when it hit me, what he was actually doing felt good.
0: Yeah, I was about to say, girl, you what? Girl, I was about to say, all you had to do was calm down and breathe. Just calm down and breathe. And go with it.
1: But you know, I'm thinking I'm innocent, and if I'm gonna give it to somebody, I'm gonna give it to my boyfriend, right? This dude ate me from the rooty to the tooty. I thought I was gonna pass out. It felt so good. Now, imagine it's the first time even going that far with, you know, with a man. Yeah. I was so scared, and I felt so good. Baby, after I relaxed and got that goodness, and he thought he was about to put it in, put it on the condom and everything, and I'm watching his condom stretch like, what the fuck? Oh, hell no, you about to put that in me. No.
0: You say you was watching it stretch.
1: I got up. You know, you it was like the water filling up a big balloon, you know.
0: God.
1: I know I'm exaggerating, but at that time, you know, that was something that I really never, you know.
0: Jeez.
1: I haven't seen before, but this motherfucker was huge. That condom didn't even look like

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1: Ralph,
0: Charles,
2: Paul,
0: Larry,
3: 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Thank you for keeping

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All I'm looking for is just a serious relationship, so I can hold all my life. 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

0: No, it's fat. 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I'm telling you, they're gonna lose their minds. I can see it right now.
1: This is the remix. The Jeeps pump this new remix. Uh-huh. This is the remix.

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2: We got a horse today,
1: you
2: man.
1: You can pull it, Larry. Buddy? Nah, man, Melvin.
3: I'm too hot for me, man.
1: Well, look. Hey, here, dude. Come on, man. 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

0: Hey, what's up, man? How you doing,
1: bro?
0: Good. Is she playing?
1: Yeah, man. You better hurry up in here, man. She's about to go on stage right now.
2: Good evening, everyone. Welcome to A Love Story, and this is Emotional Roller Coaster.

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So I want y'all to give a big round of applause for Destiny's Child.

0: We got the pictures. We finally got the pictures.
1: 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Where's he at?
0: He's at the theater.
1: I don't care what it takes. I got to have him back.

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1: And you said you love me, baby.
0: Love must have been blind, cause I sure didn't see this one coming.
1: I once was blind, but now I see.
0: My best friend, huh? They say keep the ones you love close, and your enemies even closer. But I can't win for losing.

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1: Hey, remember that thing I told you about that I needed your help with?
0: Yeah.
1: It's time, baby.
2: I gotta go. You told me he was nothing but trouble, Brandon. Where are you going?
0: I'm saying, I'll be back.
2: Promise me you'll be right back.
0: I promise.

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1: It's just work, honey. Just a job.
2: Don't tell nobody.
1: Just trying
2: don't
1: to
2: tell,
1: get
2: don't
1: paid.
2: Tell nobody, Donnie. I told you. We were just talking about that.
3: Good enough.

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1: and remember, you do all your chores before you go anywhere.
0: One side high. 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

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It's my pleasure to introduce now, in their first live appearance for goodness knows how long in front of an audience, the Beatles.

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0: I'm a marine science educator here at the Marine Mammal Center. My two passions are kids and marine biology, and being able to combine those two passions has been something I never thought I'd be doing. I grew up in Iowa. I was born and raised in Des Moines. I don't see beaches there. I don't see marine mammals there. The transition was definitely an interesting one, and I love it. I knew that this was kind of the spot for me.
1: I heard about the Marine Mammal Center before I even actually came here. I was always interested in marine mammals. They're incredibly beautiful animals. So I came and visited the Marine Mammal Center and I was totally fascinated. I was working in investment banking for just over 10 years until I started volunteering and then eventually working at the Marine Mammal Center. I think I'm very lucky. There's very few jobs like this, and every day I learn something new. We're very privileged to get to work with wild animals and specifically marine mammals. This isn't their natural habitat being on land, so the fact that we gain access into their world, I think, is quite exceptional. Every time I've been to watch a release, I still tear up. It's really heartwarming. I mean, it's very gratifying that we've actually helped save these animals.
2: We can all do little things that make a big difference in saving wildlife. Tune in for new episodes of a new documentary series from Dawn, The Big Picture, and see what happens when you help make

0: the police commissioner of Midland City.
1: Hello.
2: Hello, Miss Helfinger?
1: Yes.
2: This is the Winged Warrior.
1: Yes.
2: And I'm calling from the Chicken Cave.
1: From the what?
2: The Chicken Cave, the secret cave where I keep all of my crime-fighting equipment.
1: Uh-huh.
2: Things like the spectroanalyzer and the chicken computer.
1: Yes.
2: For computing things with.
1: Right. What do you want?
2: Well, I'm having a little trouble, and I think you could be of some assistance to me.
1: What kind of trouble?
2: In your file, you'll find a folder marked Confidential Chicken Man.
1: Yes. Yes, I have it.
2: Good. Now, would you find the section labeled Chicken Cave Lights?
1: Chicken Cave Lights. Yes. Yes, I have it.
2: Just where are they?
1: On the north wall to the left of the chicken computer.
2: Oh, fine. Thank you.
1: Would you believe that? He has to call me up to ask me where the chicken lights... Yes.
2: This is the Winged Warrior again?
1: Yep.
2: Would you turn to the section in the folder marked How to Get In and Out of the Chicken Cave?
1: You mean you can't get out? Hello?
2: No, I can't.
1: Unbelievable.
2: What?
1: Where are you in the cave?
2: Well, I'm not sure.
1: Well, I've got to know where you are to tell you where to go.
2: Well, it's dark down here.
1: You didn't find the light switch either? Hello?
2: No, I didn't.
1: Well, how did you get there in the first place?
2: I fell in.
1: How could you fall in the cave?
2: Somebody left the trap door open.
1: What trap door?
2: The one in my bedroom closet. Miss Helfinger?
1: Yes.
2: Are you going to help me?
1: Yes. What do you want me to do?
2: Call my mother and tell her that I fell in my chicken cave.
1: All right.
2: Miss Helfinger?
1: What?
2: Would you call her on your other phone?
1: Why?
2: Because I'd like you to stay on the phone and talk to me until she gets here.
1: All right. I'm dialing on the other phone.
2: Miss Helfinger?
1: Yes.
2: Do you think there are any bats down here?
1: In a chicken cave.
2: Boy, I hate bats.
0: Well, will Chicken Man need a nightlight in his bedroom? If he runs into a bat, has he fallen?

those present who seek the truth that is thine, that they will not be held under the influence of Maya through ignorance and misunderstanding, and through desires and through anger and through grudges, but that they will strive daily seeking the truth that is God, that they will sincerely put

0: Take up too much of your time, but just thought I'd get you a ring and see how you was doing. How's everything? A friend of mine told me he saw you the other day.
1: You don't know what I'm talking about.
0: Said you were still looking good. Made me feel kind of good, you know. Told me that you did ask about me.
1: Hey, baby. Oh, baby.
0: I've been really meaning to trying to get to talk to you before now, but you know how a man's pride is sometimes.

0: guess what?
1: It ain't no future, babe.
0: I know this is gonna knock you
1: dead,
0: but I even went out and got a gig. Oh, forgot you're not hip to the hip talk. Plain J-O-B, baby. Working 8 hours a day. All the overtime I can get.

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Like to kind of make up for a lot of things that just seem not to go right.

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1: Does he still like to go down by the supermarket?
0: I bet he don't love you like that, man. He could give you the world.
1: If I could just. If I could just see you, you can't really say what you mean or what you want over the phone. I swear I miss you. You done heard it 10 times or more, but I swear I done changed. I swear I done changed.

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Remember the time I ain't have this. 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They all to demonstrate.

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0: ganja man from long time. 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
1: This is Pinhead. You want to know who's lit? Then listen to my song, I Got That Fire. I'm bad, like Michael Jackson. And shouts out to PBS Entertainment. Paper brings satisfaction.

Radio. Are we having a good ass time or what? All right, here's the time in the show where we play some number one hit records that we've written for some other artists. If you know anything that you recognize, don't be shy. Sing along with it. We're gonna do it in a medley form. We're gonna start this medley off with a song that we wrote for Diana Ross. It's called I'm Coming Out.

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0: 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All year, they collect donations using social media. They hold yard sales as a way to buy school supplies for thousands of kids in need.
1: All these families, the mothers will come and they pick up their gifts, and it's generally mothers, and they tell me, you have no idea how much this helps. But what they don't realize is I know more than I let on. You know, I've stood in the lines. You know, I've stood in the line for Toys for Tots. I've gone to food pantries. I've needed, you know, help with my bills. And I mean, we still struggle, but you know, it's, you know, we live paycheck to paycheck.
0: Heather's charity helped Kimberly Kindle's family last Christmas and allowed them to afford more therapy and treatment for their son with autism.
2: My son was given a trampoline. They were outfitted, I mean, their clothes that they have on now were gifts for our family. Just things that we really couldn't afford to get.
1: A lot of times, you know, families like hers, they're not able to receive assistance because her, you know, her husband does work and because he is in law enforcement. But I have two children with special needs, and I know the bills and I know the cost, and I mean, the gas alone to the doctor's appointments. I mean, it's.
0: Despite Heather's financial situation, she's never been paid a dollar for all her hard work.
3: You are so amazing for what you do, kind of showing that one person can change a community on your own, and you put a lot of work into this. So I think we want to give you something that might be able to buy the rest of your garage sale, but go ahead and give that a little open. I didn't even know I'd spend that much money. I need a reliable car to make it happen. I just got my car out of the shop for $1,300 and it's still not all the way fixed.
4: It's amazing that she's able to be blessed from you guys, because she's struggling. She struggles just like every other family. And for her to still be able to give back the way that she does is simply amazing.
1: I just wanted Facebook likes. I just want to do sponsors. This is amazing. Thank you so much.

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0: to get his Jamaican ass over to my place at 3 o'clock tomorrow. Now, you don't want me to get ugly.
1: No, sir.
0: Shit.
1: All right, I'll tell him.

0: don't even trip on, like, whether you gonna do a good job or a bad job or other, all that other shit, man. You just gotta be there, man. You just gotta pull up.
1: That's right.
0: You just gotta just be present, bro. Like, fuck, like, oh man, am I gonna fuck up? Da da da. So what? You just gotta be there, man. You gonna fuck up if you're not.
1: Yeah.
2: Well, so let me get chicken sandwich.
3: Could I get a chicken sandwich?

That was a little frightening at night. No, I called it frightening because I knew what you were going to do. I saw you reach down there by the seat. And you was like, get in the car, Mom. And I got in the car, you like, you know, nonchalant. You like, yeah. Tell him I said, come get him. You can have him. If you can get him off my feet.

Yeah.

0: fucking soul shit. You hear that shit? Soul rap, R&B, dusty soul rap, Ghostface Killah, Tony Starks, motherfucking Pretty Tony, Starkey Love, the Wallaby Champ, Dini, Ghost Dini, Sun God, motherfucking Iron Man, the man, his name, Ghostface Killah. This is the Lost Tapes. My name is Michael Rappaport. This is an honor and a motherfucking privilege to walk you through the beauty of the Ghostface Killah Lost Tapes. You hear that dusty soul shit? I love it. Yo, without further ado, coming in right now, Ghostface Killah, the icon. Shit, the motherfucker needs no introduction. I don't even know why I'm doing this shit. Yo, Dini, do what the fuck you do.
1: Hey, cocksucker. Yeah, ain't it? Yo, what's good? What's good? What's good? What's good? Yo, yo, yo, check it out. Yo, I found the Lost Tapes. I found that Lost Tapes, kids. Yo, I'm gonna send it over to you so we can just blast off with that shit one time and shit. Alright? So, holler at me when you get to me, man. Just give me that.
2: Kill again. Yeah, absolutely. I'm waiting for the roller to finish rolling.
3: Yeah.
2: And we're going to really smoke all day here.
3: Yeah, I got you one right here if you need it here.
2: Really, to keep me warm.
4: Khalifa Kush.
3: You so much. There you go.
4: See
3: keep
4: you.
3: Some KK on deck.
4: Can I get that light?
2: Tell me that. No. Oh, you're smoking there.
4: Yeah.
2: Listen.
4: I got you, man.
2: All right. So this is going to be the weed smoking episode.
3: Yep. Season 5. We keeping it live.

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0: So where we are now?
1: It's the intermission. You know, this the time where we press reset, grab some Deleon, and you make the decision whether you wanna chill or you wanna keep going.
0: I wanna keep going.
1: That's what I'm talking about. So, we gonna take the frequency up a notch, you know what I'm saying? I appreciate you coming off the grid with me, trusting me with your vibration. Take that.

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1: The message I'm trying to give to my audience is not one I am just

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2: 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Brown.
3: Mr. Worldwide, this is how you change the world. 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

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They don't respect the shooter. These players is higher than Lawrence Moten's socks. 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I grew up in the game of Tetris. 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Detroit niggas came up toting glocks with all these smoking stocks. The same arm that hold a hot pistol contain a frozen watch. 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

that's that new Tizo touchdown, Stray, for all the dogs that's driving around in Beaumont looking for some cat. All you pit bulls should know by now that hundreds in a row look like tuna in a bowl to them. This is Curtis Cut a Bitch Off, and you're listening to B-A-R-K Radio, live from Chapel Hill, where the South was won, whatever that means. We got some new Drake and SZA coming up, and we're going to be giving away some Drake tickets as well. You know he coming to the H-Town to tear the roof off that motherfucker.

my mind on wreck in my brain. Shout the little Palestine, she with the gang. Shout the little A1 from Foxwood and Jane. Shout the little Izzy, she work as a stewardess. I should probably go and get her the plane. Jane, B-Baby, I'm out of shackle and chain. Need my evil twin, we one in the same. Shot the machine from the woods, free 17 from the lane. R.I.P. smoke is a shame, I'm bumping them all in the range. I love all y'all niggas the same. My wishes were back in the day, for real. 40 deep in the east end, we call it swimming in the deep end. My bitches playing P and D and M. The shorties don't listen to Weekend. They arching back and making knees bend. And they ain't graduate, but they geeking. And they live in a crib with a cheap rent. Yeah. And I wish I could dead all the beef in. And I wish I could dead all the diss and deceased friends. 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Probably sound like I'm preaching. 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We copping cars like policemen. 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Yeah.

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Roof. 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

0: Now, if we all do it, like we do it every night, we'll be up out of this place. We can go all over the country. 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
1: Africa?
0: Now, I ain't trying to leave my old lady. It's a lot of your old ladies around the country. Goodness.
2: Hi, so we're ready for colors?
0: When?
2: Your name is when?
0: Huh?
2: I have here C-O-L-O-U-R-S.
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0: 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DSR.
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I really don't understand how it took you and only you to be the life changer of my life. I want to thank you in many ways, baby. 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

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Come on. 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Come on. Come on. Oh, it's already 3 o'clock.

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Getting out is a long shot. Adversity's part of my psyche. I'm used to people don't like me. I don't

Everything is purple. 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Everything is purple. Everything is purple.

Randy Trigger Radio, once again, it's a takeover. My name is King Ivier. I'm here every Wednesday. Good morning, good afternoon, good evening, any time zone you're at. Stephen Marley, Capleton, Sizzla Kalungi, you know what it is.